because I think that's what art is. It's entertainment and pleasing people.

the prettiest of you. Then he's got numbs, he's got rumors, he's got value to give you shivers. That it, she would be prettier with

want to set the world on fire. Honey, I love you too much. I just want to start a great big flame down in your heart.